0: 92.7. Sit back, stay loose, because you're listening to U92 The Moose.
1: Here's your updated U92 The Moose forecast. Lows dip down to about 62 tonight under clear skies, south winds around 5 miles per hour. Mainly clear skies. Tomorrow, high temperatures reach up to 87. Partly cloudy skies. Tomorrow night, slight chance of rain. Lows dip down to about 68. High of 84 Thursday with a chance for rain. Slight chance for showers, 79 on Friday. Taking a look at the extended forecast, 82 Saturday, 82 Sunday, and 79 on Monday. And that's your updated forecast. I'm meteorologist Carol Foster for U92 The Moose. Currently, 74.
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Oh, what else should I explain? Oh, yes, it's true. I can cry on cue, but so can you. I'm breaking down. I'm breaking down.

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What was the noun? 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
1: Eyes open, please.
0: Sunday in the park with George.
1: Look at the water, not at me.
0: Sunday in the park with George. Concentrate, concentrate. Well, if you want bread and respect and attention, not to say connection, modeling's no profession. If you want instead...

through every forest, above the trees, within my stomach, scraped off my knees. I drink the honey inside your blood. You are the reason.

snowy sidewalk as a reply.